not two. No, not even three. Four. Yeah, count them. 4 hours of the best in classic rock. And your favorite classic rockers right here, right now, this station, it's the Big Rock. I am Johnny J. I know that we have some of your favorites coming up to play this week. Billy Squire is coming up. Rush. I've got Montrose and Slade, the Michael Stanley Band, a little bit later. I've got a deep cut from Danger Danger. John Karabi in Asia. They've got some new rock out. I've got those songs for you. Hey, a couple of big names died this week in rock history. I'm going to tell you who, plus more historical events. 1983, what a year for rock music in general, but this week on the charts, 1983, which we're going to be looking at, spectacular. You're not going to want to miss that. And we're going to be playing a whole new edition of What Came First. It's a solo Beatles edition. We've got that. We've got some more fun and the best rock and roll ever made. For you to get it, all you have to do is to sit back, relax, crack open a cold beverage of your choice, and crank up the radio. This, it's the Big Rock.

Getting a little bit of help from Tina Turner on that. It takes two here on the Big Rock. If you remember, Rod was out on tour this past summer. He had to cancel the tour because he had that heart problem. Evidently, the heart problem is getting better, or he is hoping it's going to be better by springtime because he has already scheduled a tour for next year, and he is calling it his final tour. Shows run from March through August, a bunch of shows over in Europe and some shows over here in the U.S. I believe the final show is going to be here in the U.S. I'll have to take a look and check out which city that was. And speaking of cities, did you happen to see in the news all the cities along the East Coast getting hammered by that nor'easter? The other day, well, it was actually for several days. Lots of rain, lots of flooding, just tore up a lot of these areas. In this one neighborhood in New Jersey, it's called Surf City, is the name of the neighborhood. It was Long Beach Island. They showed a shark swimming right down the middle of the road. Expert who saw the video said it looked like a dogfish shark. I don't care what kind of shark it is. A shark is a shark is a shark, and it's swimming down the middle of the road in New Jersey. Can you imagine that? Crazy. Hey, let's do a 70s triple play. Three rockers from the 1970s. The Eagles, they're coming up, but let's kick it off with the Cars.

Hey, the Grateful Dead got arrested, and Aerosmith helped out a bunch of people that got arrested. This week in rock history, that's coming up in about 15 minutes.

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of the week, Sugar Ray. Hey, let's open up those rock and roll archives right now and take a look back and see what happened this very week in rock history. This week, 1967, the entire Grateful Dead, the whole band, they were all arrested for marijuana possession in San Francisco. In 1970, Janis Joplin, she is found dead at the Landmark Hotel in Los Angeles after a heroin overdose. She was just 27 years old. In 1975, the U.S. Court of Appeals overturns the long-standing deportation order for John Lennon. And at an Aerosmith show this week in 1978 in Fort Wayne, Indiana, cops there arrested fans for smoking marijuana. The next day, the band bailed out anyone who had been arrested. That was nice of them. This week, 1996, Van Halen, they announced that their new lead singer is Gary Cherone, formerly of the band Extreme. While after breaking up in 1983, The Who reform this week in 1999. 2014, 37 years after its release, Fleetwood Mac's Rumours album is certified double diamond. That is a lot of records being sold right there. 2019, after being reissued for its 50th anniversary, the Beatles' Abbey Road album returns to number one over in the UK. And lastly, this week in 2020, one of the greatest, if not the greatest guitarist that ever lived, passes away at the age of 65. Yeah, we lost Eddie Van Halen. That is what happened this week in rock history. I've got some new rock and roll coming up from a former Motley Crue member, John Corabi. It's called When I Was Young, and that's coming up right after Billy Squire.

0: Pearl Jam to ZZ Top and everything in between. Keeping the music alive. 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
1: Rock and roll to me.

Yeah, what about me? Why didn't I get any extra chicken wings? What's going on here? It's Moving Pictures here on the Big Rock with me, Joni J. Hey, coming up this hour for the double shot, it's going to be a then and again double shot. Our song is going to be Gimme Some Lovin'. I need you to try to figure out what the two bands are that play the song. We've got an all-new edition of What Came First on the way. Got some Bon Jovi. Getting a little bit of help from Def Leppard's Joe Elliott. Glenn Frey and Queen. Going to be playing for you a little bit later on in the hour. But right now, let's do one of those tracks that fell through the cracks. This is Isn't It Enough? It's Danny Wilde on the Big Rock.

not hard. It's definitely not complicated. And I know because, well, my staff made this. It's what came first. I give you some clues and you decide which one of these things happened first. See, like, it's not rocket science or anything like that. Hey, after the Beatles broke up, all four members, they had successful musical careers with songs like Got My Mind Set on You, Band on the Run, You're 16, and Instant Karma. But only one of the four, obviously, could be the first one to get a number one song. Who was it? When was it? And for extra credit, what was the song? George Harrison, Paul McCartney, Ringo Starr, John Lennon, which one of those four were the first of the Beatles' solo projects to go to number one on the charts? You think about it, we'll have the answer coming up right after Bon Jovi getting a little bit of help from Def Leppard's Joe Elliott. Next.

special guest, Joe Elliott, as well as the Jericho. All right, so which one of the Beatles had the first number one song as a solo artist? Was it George Harrison, Ringo Starr, John Lennon, or Paul McCartney? Well, Ringo Starr, he had his first number one solo song in 1971. Paul McCartney's wasn't until 1974. George Harrison had one in 1970. And John Lennon, his first number one, 1971. So George Harrison was the first one to have a number one song of the Beatles as a solo artist. And did you get the extra credit? Do you know what the song is? It's My Sweet Lord. It's time for our Then and Again Big Rock Double Shot. Our song, it's Gimme Some Lovin', Thunder. Remember the band Thunder? Dirty Love, yeah, they did a version of it. But of course, the Spencer Davis Group, they did it first.

you one for that, from the Luck of the Draw album. Bonnie Raitt, something to talk about here on the Big Rock. I've got something to talk about. Hey, if you've ever wanted to own any personal item of Cheap Trick's Rick Nielsen, well, you might have your chance. Yeah, he's going to be selling off more than 300 different items. And the cool thing about this, a portion of the proceeds are going to be going to St. Jude's Children's Research Hospital. Julian's Auctions, they're going to be handling the sell-off on October 24th. A whole bunch of guitars he's getting rid of, including one of his Hamer 5-neck guitars. Those are so cool. I would love to have one of those. Other instruments are going to be going. Amplifiers, handwritten lyrics, self-designed clothing. Yes, some clothes that Rick Nielsen designed, as well as, I believe there was an automobile and a riding lawnmower or something like that, if I remember correctly. But to get a whole list, everything that's going to be sold, go to Julian's Auctions website.

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Keeping the music alive. This is The Big Rock.

bringing back the memories with the music you grew up with. It's Toto Africa here on the Big Rock. I am Johnny J. Thank you for tuning us in, no matter where you are, no matter what you're doing, no matter what you're listening on. We do appreciate it. Hey, I've got some new music this hour from the band Asia. We have an 80s threesome with Michael, Sammy, and Donnie. This hour, our double shot, it's a one or the other double shot featuring a song from a band and then a solo song from a member of that band. Plus, we're going to be looking back at the year 1983. It's your music. It's your soundtrack. It's the Big Rock.

The very latest from Asia. That is Arcadia here on the Big Rock. Hey, let's do another. Why not? Let's do another Big Rock salute and shout out. This time it's going to OBS Radio in Camp Hill, Alabama. Thank you, OBS Radio, for being one of our great affiliates. 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Anybody, anywhere listening, do all that stuff. Check us out on the worldwide internet webby thingy. Let's do an 80s threesome. Three from the 1980s. Some Sammy Hagar coming up right after. Michael Stein.

Billy Joel, The Police, Naked Eyes, The Fix, they are all on the Big Rock Top 10 this week back in 1983. Stick around so you can find out which songs they had on the Top 10 and if any of them were number one.

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on the books on our one or the other Big Rock double shot. Steve Perry strung out right before that. Journey with Only the Young. Hey, it is time right now to turn those calendars and those clocks back as we take a look back to see what we were listening to on our favorite radio stations this very week back in the year 1983. Let's unlock that Big Rock time capsule. All right, a lot of great songs were on the charts this week back in 1983. Some of the songs that didn't quite make it to the top 10, at least yet. Lawyers in Love by Jackson Brown. Suddenly Last Summer by The Motels. Stevie Nicks' song, If Anyone Falls. Human Touch by Rick Springfield. Bryan Adams' This Time. And Modern Love from David Bowie. All of those in the top 4 just didn't quite make it into the top 10. Dropping off the charts this week altogether, it's Men at Work with their song, It's a Mistake. Jumping onto the charts, the song that we just heard just a little bit ago, it's the Michael Stanley Band with My Town. Climbing up 3 spots into the top 10 this week, it is Robert Plant with a Big Log. The Talking Heads are at number 9 with the song that became their biggest hit, It's Burning Down the House. The Fix, off of their album Reach the Beach, they're number 8 with One Thing Leads to Another. Dropping from 4 down to number 7 this week, it is the Eurythmics with Sweet Dreams Are Made of This. Moving up 2 places to number 6 with Promises, Promises, it is Naked Eyes. Coming in at number 5 this week back in 1983, it's Don't Cry by Asia. After 6 weeks on the charts, The Police, they're up to number 4 with King of Pain. She's sexy, she's 17, and she's at number 3 this week. It's the Stray Cats, moving up from number 7. A song with an early 60s feel to it, but in 1983. Coming in at number 2, Billy Joel, Let's Tell Her About It. And the new number 1 song this week, jumping up 1 spot to take over that top position. Here's Bonnie Tyler.

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1: 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Johnny J brings you the biggest and best rock music ever made, with a music library like no other. 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

Austin right there. It's No Alibis. Music standing the test of time. That's what we bring you right here on the Big Rock. I'm Johnny J, kicking the hour off. It was Rubicon. A couple of the members from that band went on to start Night Ranger. Hey, it is our last hour together this week, and we've got still a lot of great music to bring you. Some Atlanta Miles is set to play the Red Hot Chili Peppers. I've got some Bad Company and Bachman, Turner Overdrive, and Oklahoma. I think this is your first go-round. I believe, yeah. Oklahoma, you get to own this week's Dumbass. Hey, keep your radio locked right here. It's the Big Rock. Music that doesn't suck.

another Big Rock Deep Cut, this time the debut album from Danger Danger. It's One Step from Paradise. All right, what do you do in Oklahoma at night when you're bored? Well, evidently you go out riding an electric scooter. And if you're a little extra, kind of like this guy, Jason Wise, in Midwest City, Oklahoma, you do it naked and drunk. 44-year-old guy was seen by neighbors, caught on security camera as he scooted through the hood, showing it all off. After a little while and a short chase, cops found him. Yeah, all of them. They asked him what he was doing. He said, just riding around. Of course, what else can you say? Just riding around. The Midnight Intoxicated Rider. He is our Dumbass of the Week.

Rock and Roll Fantasy Bad Company 1979 for that one there. Hey, it is time for the last Big Rock double shot of the week. It's last. It's live. We're going up north. It's Bachman Turner Overdrive.

think somebody's still hung up. I don't know. It's Atlanta Miles. Still got this thing here on the Big Rock. Hey, for all of you Billy Joel fans, here's a 50th anniversary box set from his... It's coming out on December 11th. There's going to be four CDs and a disc. On the CDs, there are going to be 54 songs that have never been made available. So kind of excited to hear some songs we've never heard from Billy Joel before. And Sammy Hagar, he wrapped up his Best of All Worlds shows. He did it after a residency in Las Vegas, and he says that that's it.

He started this back in 2024 as a way to focus on his Van Halen years, but recently he says he's done being the Van Halen guy. He wants to focus more on his solo work and his time with Chickenfoot and Montrose. I mean, he's not going to forget about his Van Halen stuff, but she's not going to focus on it like he's been doing over the last couple years.

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Black Dog on the Big Rock. Hey, I invite you to go to our Facebook page and join us with our Song Wars, our Six String Scuffle, the Band Brawl, and our Big Rock Big Question. This week for the Song Wars, we've got Crimson and Clover from Tommy James and the Shondells, Touch Me from the Doors, and from the Guess Who, American Woman. For the Six String Scuffle, it's going to be between Nancy Wilson of Heart and Lita Ford. Our Band Brawl this week is between Judas Priest and Iron Maiden. And the Big Rock Big Question for this week: what 70s, 80s, or 90s rock band or artist should have been huge but wasn't? So go to our Facebook page and play along with us. Let's hear what you have, what your answers are.

Where did the time go? We are out of it. Out of time. We'll be back right here next week. So join us then. Peace out. Rock on. Stay safe. I'm Johnny J. I'm out of here. Going home this week with some Henry Lee Summers.

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2: Jeff Dorset, Supersonic 70s. Now, now,

So hello and welcome along. It is Supersonic 70s. I'm Jeff Dorsey, going to be in the deck chair for the next 60 minutes. What a decade we've got in front of us. Barry White, You See the Trouble with Me. And then Alvin Stardust, got a little story there. First time I ever heard My Cuckoo Choo was at Cinderella Rockefeller's in Leeds. And the DJ was Pete, her string fellow. Yeah. And Alvin Stardust once came to my studio. 70 years of age, dressed all in leather. Fantastic guy. Always the great stories. Right, we've got double deckers for Lee Hammond involving the Four Seasons. Rest in peace, Jimmy Cliff. So we'll go with a double decker with Jimmy. Story around the song comes from the Boomtown Rats. Glam rock hit from Sweet. A number two hit from the Jackson 5. And interviews, Bust a Blood Vessel, yes, for Bad Manners. Talking about Jimmy Cliff and Derek Shulman, he of General John and Simon DePere, the Big Sound, talking about Jethro Tull. And if you want to get in touch, please do so. The email is chunkyjeff@gmail.com. That's chunkyjeff@gmail.com. You can also get me on WhatsApp. It is 077-844-89469. Hope you will. Now, these guys had a hit with Airport, but I actually think this is a better song. Forget About You. These are wonderful. Motors.

3 minutes of sheer heaven. Love it. Forget about you, the wonderful Motors. Right, we've got a double decker coming up here, especially for a guy called Lee Hammond. And thanks very much for email, Lee. I appreciate it there. He said, can you give me two from my days in the RAF? We're going to give you Who Loves You. It's where he met Elaine and they're still married after 50 years. What a long service that is. And you must be extremely happy. So Elaine and Lee. And then we're going to follow up with a song that turned out to be some Northern Soul. Happy Days at the RAF in Lynham. We're going to do that. And I saw Frankie Valli in the Four Seasons, what is it now, 3 years ago, 87 years of age at the Royal Albert Hall, up there in the gods, seeing it. You could hear every single word, and he looked so smart as well, glad handing people at the end there with his boss suit on there and a Marnie t-shirt. Other bands are of course available. Fabulous stuff. Right, two by Frankie Valli and the Four Seasons. Let's start with this one.

0: That's a double decker there involving Frankie Valli and the Four Seasons, especially for Lee Hammond and Elaine, 50 years married. Great stuff, guys. Well done there. And his memories of RAF Lynham. And if you want a double decker the way that Lee has done it there, all you've got to do is drop me an email to chunkyjeff@gmail.com. That's chunkyjeff@gmail.com or WhatsApp 077-844-89469. Just mark it a double decker. As long as it's connected in some way, it could be to the same artist as it was there. It could be two involving a word. It could be two involving a month. Any which way you want to cut it there, just mark it a double decker.
1: Premiership Pop Quiz. Now, here's Jeff Dorset.
0: Right, three questions for you. Give the answers in about 30 minutes' time. Question number one. Who was the drummer in Deep Purple? Question number one. Who was the drummer in Deep Purple? Question number two, 1975, Say That You Love Me was a big hit for whom? Say You Love Me, big hit for whom in 75? And question number three, probably the toughest of the three, who was Toto's original lead singer in the 70s? Who was Toto's original lead singer? Answers in about 30 minutes. Now, tragically, we lost one of our great artists, Jimmy Cliff, recently. So I thought we'd give you a couple of things. He's going to turn up in that interview as well that we're going to do with Buster Blood Vessel. But this is Rest in Peace, Jimmy Cliff. It's called The Harder They Come.

0: Music. It's another double decker with Jeff Dorsett.
1: Right, and that's why we put a double decker in there involving the Sex Pistols doing Eddie Cochran's Come On Everybody. And before that, a number that was originally done by Paul Revere and the Raiders, and also the Monkees did it as well. I'm Not Your Stepping Stone. Two songs by the Sex Pistols. And you want a double decker? All you got to do, drop me a line, chunkyjeff@gmail.com or WhatsApp 077-844-89469. Right, Alan Weber, especially for you. Now, he's picked on a song here that was a big hit for Kiki D's band, but he thinks that Thelma Houston did a better version. Perhaps she did. Let's check it out. I've got the music in me. For you, Alan.

0: got the music. Pretty, pretty, pretty, pretty music. I got the music in me, yeah.
1: Isn't that fabulous? Love that. Alan Weber, thanks for picking it out there. The wonderful Thelma Houston, I've got the music in me.
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1: And this is where we give you a backstory to a particular hit. And this week, we're going to 1978 for Boomtown Rats and Rat Trap, my number one in the UK, from an album called A Tonic for the Troops. Single reached number one for 2 weeks in November of 1978. And it was the first song by a punk or new wave act to do that. The story of the song is all about a boy called Billy who feels the town that he lives in is just a rat trap. It was based on Bill Geldof's job. Do you know where he worked? In an abattoir. At the time, Bob said he wanted to be famous so that he could talk about things that bothered him. And he did exactly that, didn't he?

There was a lot of rocking going on that night. Cruising time for the young bright lights. Just down past the gas rush by the meat factory door, the Five Lamb Boys were coming on strong. The Saturday night city beat had already started.

0: 9876543222.
1: Jeff, we have a problem.
2: This could be a rough ride, Jeff.
1: Jeff, we have a problem.
0: In the 1970s, almost there, but no cigar. These are the songs that made it to number two with Jeff Dorsett, 1970s.
3: Yes, and we're looking at the 31st of January, 1970, exactly when the Jackson 5 was stalled at number two with a song we're going to play, I Want You Back. So what was at number one? You want a clue? Okay. A manufactured band with the session singer Tony Burrows. That's all I'm going to give you. This is at two.

0: Jackson 5. Number 2 on the 31st of January 1970. I said, what was it? Number 1, a manufactured group led by Tony Burrows. Now, this guy's a session player, great vocalist. He was on things for Brotherhood of Man, the Pipkins and others, but he was also on this particular track. Number 1, Edison Lighthouse and Love Grows Where Rosemary Goes. So if you got that, give yourselves a nice little pat on the back.
1: The original and best of British bands, producers, and music all shaped our great musical heritage. The Kinks, Annie Lennox, The Police, The Faces, The Rolling Stones, and Paul Jeff Dorset's The Best of British. Songs that are a big part of your life and always will be. Enjoy the music, except no substitute. Now.
0: Ryan, I want you to get involved in this Best of British. Let's wave a flag for British music. It could be a song, it could be an artist, could be a solo artist or a group. And all you've got to do is drop me a line, mark it clearly, Best of British, and send it on an email, chunkyjeff@gmail.com, chunkygeoff@gmail.com, or get us on WhatsApp, 077-844-89469. Today's on Supersonic 70s. We're going to go with this, Best of British. They are Mott the Hoople.

0: about throwing the kitchen sink in. That's Mott the Hoople, all the way from Memphis. It's our Best of British. Get involved. We really want you to get involved and shake a leg. Give us some information to chunkyjeff@gmail.com. I'd be pleased to hear from you there. Right, let's give the answer to the quiz, and hopefully you managed to get 3 out of 3. This was question number 1. Who was the drummer in Deep Purple? The answer we're looking for was Ian Paice. How many people put Ian Gillan? No, Ian Paice was the drummer in that particular band. Right, question number 2 is 1975. Say You Love Me was a big hit for whom? It was a big hit for Fleetwood Mac. Got that? And what else we got? Number 3. What was Toto's original lead singer called in the 70s? His name, Bobby Kimball. Bobby Kimball, that might have been a tough one for you there. So we're looking for Bobby Kimball for Toto, Fleetwood Mac for Say You Love Me, and Ian Paice, the drummer in Deep Purple. Now, what a character this fellow is. Buster Bloodvessel from Bad Manners. Talking about inspirations. You saw people or you heard people and you thought to yourself, that's why I want to be in the music industry.
1: Of course, there definitely was people like that, yes. Ian Dury was one of my great heroes. The man who just passed away yesterday, Jimmy Cliff.
0: Jimmy Cliff, yes, yeah, sad. Yeah.
1: Oh, wow, what a voice that man had.
0: Yes.
1: And I still dance with his shoulders. When I dance with my shoulders, I think I'm Jimmy Cliff.
0: Oh, wow.

0: in the business as a Scratch 45, Rust Dust, Vintage Spinach, call it what you like. Right, second of our interviews here, Derek Shulman, front guy. He was Simon in Simon Dupree and the Big Sound, but also in Gentle Giant. And I wanted to ask Derek very much about who he toured with in the early days. Well, of course, Ian Anderson is and was a very big fan of Gentle Giant.
1: Yeah, well, going out with Tom was, that was, in the earlier days of Gentle Giant, that was a huge break for the band. In fact, we broke several territories by becoming, a special guest on Jethro Tull's, headline tour in Europe and North America a couple of times. Yeah. And, so that was, and we also got on really personally very well with them and still, to this day, do as you just mentioned.
0: Yeah.
1: So, we like them personally. We also, there was also a musical mutuality, and we love what they did live. I mean, in those days, this is Sick as a Brick tour and an Aqualung tours. They were superb live, and and I think we kept them on their toes because we were pretty good as well.
0: Sure.

0: great Jethro Tull, Ian Anderson, and Sweet Dreams. Right, got one track left to play. Let's go out with a bit of glitter, a bit of glam.
1: On Supersonic 70s, it's the Glam Rock Hit with Jeff Dorsett.
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0: The Sweet Folks on the Run. So thanks very much for your company. Keep your requests coming in. Play that one especially for Anthony Conway. He's been in touch recently. We'll get your darts track on next time round, Anthony. And if you want to get in touch, please do so. It's chunkyjeff@gmail.com or WhatsApp 077-844-89469. Stay safe, stay well, look after one another.
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You can write me no license. 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
2: In a world of stress, it's time to enter an alternate realm in the circles of your mind. 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

In my mind's eye, I can see those wide open spaces, those wide open plains of the Serengeti where, well, the land meets the sky with grace. Toto from Toto 4 and Africa. Hello, you. Welcome along. Welcome to The Mellow Show, where you and I are going to dwell in our own, well, Eden, really. We're going to escape reality. Let's step through the portal into an oasis of calm, a fortress of solitude for the next couple of hours. Just leave the real world back there somewhere.

The album Fate for Breakfast, the track Sail Away on a Rainbow, the artiste, Mr. Art Garfunkel, track there from his fourth solo studio album. I think it was his fourth. Some clever dick is going to phone up and correct me on that one if I'm wrong, but I'm pretty sure it was his fourth solo studio album. I know for sure it's produced by Mike Batt. Before that, Blackberry Smoke from Hoarding All the Roses and No Way Back to Eden. Right, let's do something that's a little bit up-tempo, but as I always say, because it's called The Mellow Show, it doesn't mean that everything has to be really, really slow and quiet. It's the overall vibe, so things can be slightly up now and again. Here's an outfit called Bear's Den. They're a London band with core membership consisting of Andrew Davey, he's on lead vocals, and Kevin Jones. He also provides the odd vocal as well. This is a track, well, the title track from their album Red Earth and Pouring Rain.

0: Don't know about you, but I really like that. Bear's Den and the title to the album Red Earth and Pouring Rain. From Bear's Den to the album that put Rod Stewart and Ronnie Wood on the map, it certainly introduced them to a wider audience anyway. This is Jeff Beck from Truth and Let Me Love You. Right, the only problem is Rod's going to sing and I can't find him. Rod, where are you?
1: Over here.

0: song that he penned very quickly at his then home in Martha's Vineyard, and originally Millworker was going to be in a musical. Mr. James Taylor from the album Flag and Millworker, the year 1979. Suzanne Vega in the middle, the album Solitude Standing, the track I played, Calypso. That really takes you away, doesn't it, to an island somewhere. I'm not sure where, but it definitely takes you to the island. And Jeff Beck from Truth, Let Me Love You One More Time, with, of course, Rod Stewart on lead vocals on that one. This is The Mellow Show.
1: Request a song? Yeah. 022-4876-927. Which is 022-4876-WCR. 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

The Young Rascals from the album Groovin' from 1967. I always have a bit of a dilemma. Do I call them the Rascals or the Young Rascals? I kind of get confused, but that was the last album where they were billed as the Young Rascals. But, you know, you can call them the Rascals, Young Rascals. You know who I mean. Right, let's do something completely different now. In fact, it's one of those atmospheric tracks that takes you to small town America in the middle of the night, the small hours of the morning, where quietness reigns supreme. Everyone's obviously in bed. It's like a ghost town. And in the distance, she's waiting. And so is the gentle rumble of thunder.

not a soul in sight. City's looking like a ghost town on a moonless summer night. Raindrops on the windshield, there's a storm moving in. He's headed

Love this, really love it. I'm just looking at the lyrics, they're very touching, but there's one line that goes, every kiss brings me closer, it feels good to... It's a little bit risque. Check out the lyric, as I said, it's after the bit that goes, every kiss brings me closer, it feels good to... Is it my mind? It's my mind, isn't it? Anyway, Anita Baker, Body and Soul from Rhythm of Love. You're going to check that lyric out now, aren't you? I know you are. You're going to consult my friend Mr. Google like your life depends on it. Regan Brown in the middle feels like Mondays when you're not around from Daydreams in Stereo. And Garth Brooks from No Fences and Thunder Rolls. See what I mean about the atmosphere it creates? Some songs do that, don't they? They just take you to a certain time and a certain place.

Mello proudly playing Cool Ghouls when you were gone from Animal Races. Right, are you ready for some Steve Harley and Cockney Rebel? Well, I hope so, because I'm going to play a track from the 1973 album The Human Menagerie. This is their debut single, but I'm going to play you the album version because, come on, would I really shortchange you on the Mello show? This is Sebastian.

Your Persian eyes sparkle, your lips ruby blue, never speak a sound. And you are so gay with Parisian demands, you can run around. Your view of society screws up my mind like you'll never know. Lead me away, come inside, see my mind.

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1: In a world of stress, the portal awaits. 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

Are you suitably chilled? Have you got rid of all that anger and stress? If you've been dwelling in the oasis of calm for the last hour or so, you certainly should be fairly laid back, especially after listening to that one. Patty Griffin from Silver Bell and What You Are. Come on then, what year was that album out? Eh? Speak up, you over there. Who said 2013? Well done. Human League before that, launching us into this hour on The Mellow Show from Crash and Human. They were on Virgin, and executives were a little bit worried by their lack of progress when they signed them. So they decided to call in the help of in-demand producers at the time, Jimmy Jam and Terry Lewis, who had success with Janet Jackson's Control album, and they produced the Crash album for Human League. Right, let's do something now from Smokey Robinson and The Miracles. Haven't played them on Mellow for a while, so let's do it. Let's go for it.

0: that really is a classic. I know that word is bounded around a lot, but that is a classic. Of course, Linda Ronstadt had greatest commercial success with that. That was Smokey Robinson and the Miracles' take on Oh Baby Baby from the album Going to a Go-Go. Right, get yourself over here, because I want to play you something from a Chuck Prophet.
1: Well, the sun's burning down on the pavement. Money in the bank, I ain't gonna save it.

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It was my sister Carolyn saying, "Aretha, come by when you can. I've got something that I want to say." And when I got there, she said, "You know, rather than go through a long, drawn-out thing, I think the melody on the box will help me explain."

0: We're certainly getting the genres in the programme this week, aren't we, on Mellow. See, I don't like putting music into files and categories anyway. If it's good, it's good. I'll play it, whether it's country, hip-hop, hop-hip, indie, rock. I don't mind. If it's good, it's good. And I love that one. Aretha Franklin from Hey Now, The Other Side of the Sky, An Angel. Christopher Cross before that from his debut album, his self-titled debut album, and The Minstrel Gigolo. That's the one with Sailing on it. But I thought, I'm not going to play that because, you know me, I don't like to be obvious. And Chuck Prophet from No Other Love and Summertime Thing. This is The Mellow Show. On the way next, we've got something from John Bon Jovi. It demonstrated the band's more mature sound, new mature sound, back in 1993. And the song I'm going to play you was a worldwide hit. It's a power ballad. And it was inspired by, it reflected his feelings at the time. John wrote the song in a hotel room while suffering from a hangover. Been there, done that. Got umpteen t-shirts.
1: Request a song. 022 4876 927.

The opening line in that song really, really sums up the feeling of having a monster hangover. Felt like I had a drum banging in my head, or how does it go? Something like that. Anyway, Bon Jovi from Keep the Faith and Bed of Roses. This is the Mellow Show. Right, I've got a heck of a set on the way for you. David Gilmour, we've got something from Heart. And listen up for something from Andy Platts and Sean Lee, collectively Young Gun Silver Fox. Going to play a track from their album West End Coast. Young Gun Silver Fox, Andy and Sean. Think Doobie Brothers, think America, Todd Rundgren, Hall & Oates, and you kind of get the vibe, the sound that I'm talking about. And actually, if you listen to the track I'm going to play you, it's the third track in the set. It sounds a bit like I Am the Walrus from the Beatles. I don't want to get the Legal Eagles interested in licking their lips with joy and glee here, but to me, the backing bit sounds like I Am the Walrus from the Beatles. Anyway, it's a great track, but let's launch the set then with David Gilmour.

That's almost as good as stuffing your face with a bar of your favourite chocolate, isn't it, really? Almost, but not quite. And do you see what I'm, you know, where I'm coming from regards to I Am the Walrus? It has got that kind of vibe going on in the background. Is it me? It's probably me. It's always me, isn't it, actually? It's always me. Let me just check the reflection of the glass in the studio. Yeah, it's definitely me. Young Gun Silver Fox from West End Coast, Long Way Back. Heart from Brigade, Under the Sky. And David Gilmour from On an Island and The Blue.

Gorgeous, isn't it? That's how you do a song. That is how you do it. A masterclass from the Winans. From heaven. Meantime, listen, I've got to go. We have to check out of this oasis of calm, this fortress of solitude. We have to go back to the real world. I'll see you here next week for another Mellow Show. Going to leave you with Julia Fordham from her self-titled first album. Here's something she does with John O'Kane. Where does the time go? That's a question I often ask. As always, thank you very much indeed for listening. If I could.

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1: Are you ready? 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
1: There was a whole life in this house. Photo albums from black and white to colour. School reports from 1963 to 85. Souvenirs from 20 family holidays. All gone. In a fire that took away 73 years. In 2 minutes. About the time it takes to test your smoke alarms. If you know an older person, please test their smoke alarms when you test yours. Fire kills. You can prevent it.

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0: South Auckland's Sol Brown explains how songwriting saved his life and shares a new song, I Met a Girl. 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

0: 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My name is Moose. 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
1: There was a whole life in this house. Photo albums from black and white to colour. School reports from 1963 to 85. Souvenirs from 20 family holidays. All gone. In a fire that took away 73 years. In 2 minutes. About the time it takes to test your smoke alarms. If you know an older person, please test their smoke alarms when you test yours. Fire kills. You can prevent it.

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0: South Auckland's Sol Brown explains how songwriting saved his life and shares a new song, I Met a Girl. Plus, 23-year-old Bangladeshi Kiwi Sabreen has quickly emerged as a distinctive voice. 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

saw a ghost. It's the standout moments of the week's Bee's new electronic anthems, turning another page in a chapter of high sonic drama, where firstly, our attention largely falls on house, whilst in hour two, we focus on the bangers. Plus later on, our customary guest DJ this week welcoming the Cube guys. Out to play and refusing to come back inside as we get into action with Major Lazer and Diplo with Rotate with America Faster, the Patrick Topping remix.

We kicked off with three future anthems from Major Lazer and Diplo, Rotate with America Faster, the Patrick Topping remix, then Clapton, Miramar and Curtis Wells with Beautiful Times, and Paulie Rock the Disco, emanating a confidence level that extends well outside normal business hours. You're with the Global

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The DJ coming through live. 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

Again, great track title. And before that, Odin and Fatso and Astell's Take Our Time. Tracks so crazy they won't stop talking to you. It's the global warm-up in the first hour, traversing the best in new house, and in the second, exploring the week's harder and faster tunes. And we soldier on. Here's Spray, It's My Life.

I think it's time to make the floor burn. It's time.

permanently ready to smash it with the week's biggest standout new electronic anthems, digging so deep we might need a new spade, as we deliver to you Vice, Feel My Needs, the Rouge and Cash Only remix, before that Dennis Quinn, It's Time, and Spray, It's My Life. Well, let's blast out some of your X and Instagram shouts. Well, you can find me on X and Instagram as @RealJudgeJules, or simply hashtag JudgeJules. Hi to Miss TP Marsh, who says see you soon. Also Leanne Carr, who says love. To Nick underscore MCC, who says shout out. And DYL.E2004, who says let's go with lots of O's. Plus, it goes without saying, big love to our broader Instagram X family as well. Working hard and doing overtime. And we move on, it's Listener's Choice, where each week we ask you to suggest an all-time favourite anthem to be aired at this juncture. You can get in touch by X, Instagram or Facebook. We might pick yours out for the next installment of the Global Warm-Up. Well, Strange underscore sample 9275 got in touch, wanted this one, Gurriella.

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1: Guriella, our listener's choice selection, and thanks to Strange _ Sample for selecting that golden historical moment. Well, back to the week's new music now, holding the ship steady as she goes. Here's a nice offering from Cameron Watson, So Damn.

rhythm so infectious, even the furniture might start dancing. It's a global warm-up, and if you're just tuning in, mainly house in hour one, and mainly bangers in hour two, plus guest mix coming up soon as well from the Cube guys. You had York at Bella Claxton and Mike Bomberg, The Beach, also Bolio with Closer, Robbie Rivera before that too with Halo and Still We Run. And time now for some of your Facebook shouts. Hi to Sean Washington, who says fantastic. To Ross Bosty, who says tuned in. To Leighton McMiler, who says you've always stopped and said hello, you're a gent. Plus Chloe Stowers, coming to see you soon. It's tracks that stand out like a lion in the musical jungle, keeping you across some of the biggest all-new electronic tunes that are out there right now. Go

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1: 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Off to another dimension.

enjoyed outdoors or indoors, we're always out to get you. It's the Global Warm-Up and our tried and tested tune there for you. Love, comma Sean and Another Dimension. On the road, taking my record box out and about. If you fancy checking me live, 25th, Butlins Minehead, 26th, XOYO in London, 27th in Ibiza for Judgment, the 3rd in Northern Ireland, Lush, the 10th of October, Reclaim the Dance Floor in Chester, same night as well, Hangar 34 in Liverpool, 16th in Lancaster Town Hall, 17th, Forfar, the 24th in Inverness, and the 31st of October for One More Time in Glasgow. Come and say hello if you're in the hood, and for all my DJ and live band dates, head to my website, judgejules.net. While we drag you now into the midst of yet another heavy-duty sonic moment, here's BLR and Amber Revival's Autumn Leaves.

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Ash and Stop the Wedding on this week's edition of London Calling on West Coast Radio. Okay, coming up next, then, the UK's top 10 most streamed, most downloaded, most purchased songs of the last 7 days. But before we go there, here's Mark Ronson together with Miley Cyrus. Nothing breaks like a heart.

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1: 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You're listening to London Calling. I'm Richard Todd, with you through till 5 this afternoon. SoundLab Future Hits with Jim coming up after 5. But now it's time for the UK's top 10 most streamed, most downloaded, most purchased songs of the last 7 days. We had Sienna Spyro, number one in the UK for the last couple of weeks. All changed this week and more details to follow. Let's start with this week's number 10. Haven't played this one for a couple of weeks. Here it comes.
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Sam Fender and Olivia Dean first entered our charts with that song back in June 2025. And as of October 2026, still in the top 10. There's Rein Me In this week at number 10 for Sam and Olivia. And at number 9, Nicole Kidman. That's the name of the song, not the name of the artist. This is Adela, this week's number 9.

Nicole Kidman from Adela this week at number 9. Number 8's on the way down for Olivia Rodrigo with The Cure. And at number 7, it's up for Jamie Miller. This is Baby Doll.

Nice to me, Stella Lefty, this week at number 6. Before that, Baby Doll from Jamie Miller, number 7. And at number 5, Ella Langley, Choosing Texas. West Coast Radio, 87.6, 87.9 FM. I'm Richard Todd with this week's London Calling. Just

Langley and Tuesday in Texas on this week's edition of London Calling here on West Coast Radio. That's this week's number five, and last week's number one is down from number one to number four. A fall of three places for Sienna Spira. In my head.

Sienna Spyro, a couple of weeks at number one, this week down at number four. Now, in the last week or so, we've had a new release from Taylor Swift. She's released an expanded version of her album Life of a Showgirl, which was released tail end of 2025, including four new tracks. Three of them make up this week's top three. So let's start with this one, Babylon, Taylor Swift at number three.

from the expanded version of Life of a Showgirl. There's Babylon from Taylor Swift, number 3 in the UK this week, and a number 2, the second track from that album in the top 10. This is called

You can tell she's a very much a happy lady at the moment, reflecting her music. Cleveland from Taylor Swift, this week at number two. Thank you very much for your company on the programme this week. This is London Calling. This is West Coast Radio. And this is the UK number one, Patient Zero from Taylor Swift. Thanks for listening. Talk to you next time and stand by Jim with the

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2: South Auckland's Sol Brown explains how songwriting saved his life and shares a new song, I Met a Girl. 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
1: 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Oh no!

and welcome to the Sound Labs Future Hits radio show. On today's show, we have interviews from The Bites and The Stat. We also have a load of new music coming your way as well. And you've already heard Sports Team with Billy. And up next is Lola Audrey's Summer on a Sunday is the name of the track. And it's here on the Sound Labs Future Hits.

0: And that was Sienna Williams with To Have and To Let Go. Hopefully you enjoyed that. Now it's time for our first interview of the show, and it comes from the band The Bites. I had a chat with Jordan to talk about a new record which is out this week. We've got their track Whenever You're Ready to play straight up after. So The Bites, how are you?
1: I'm happy to be here. How are you doing?
2: Not too bad, yeah. Not too bad. Thanks so much. So we've been playing a single of yours called Whenever You're Ready. Tell us a bit about the single, first of all.
1: Oh my goodness, that's definitely a band favorite. We love this song. Something about it just really resonates with us. It is the very first track on our upcoming self-titled album, and we're just it's kind of the welcome into a new era for us. Not to sound too Taylor Swift about it, but you know, it's we've lived 100 lives since album one, and I feel like this is a great first way to introduce everybody to what we've been doing, what we've been creating, how we've been keeping busy in these last few years since we've been to the UK, since we put out album one. And I feel like it represents us really well.
2: Good. Yeah. Great to hear. And as mentioned, that's coming off a new record of yours, also called The Bites, coming out September 18th. What can we expect to hear on the record?
1: Oh my goodness. There's so many new things to hear on this record. We took a lot of risks. We really were having fun, really. You know, we were trying new things, trying new sounds. In terms of our songwriting process, this was our first time, like, as a full band, everybody putting their heads together, really being a collaborative unit, and it shows, which is great. You can hear all of our different influences from all four of us, and it's really something special. You know, there's a range of sounds, there's a range of styles, but at the end of the day, it is still us. You're going to hear each song and you'll be like, yep, that's The Bites. All right. you know, so it's, we're just so excited. And the reception for these few singles that are out already has been so wonderful, and everyone's really liking everything. And we're glad to hear that, 'cause we're so proud of these songs, and we can't wait for the whole thing to finally be out.
2: Yeah, no, I can well imagine. And the sound that you've made with this record, is it the sound you wanted, or is it how it turned out as you were writing and recording it?
1: That's a very good question. We started writing probably right around the time we got back from our first UK tour, which is at the end of December of 2023. We're fresh from the road, an amazing tour in the UK. And I was like, oh, we got to start writing. We got to start making this next record. And we were still in that really heavy hard rock sound. And then we just kept going on the road. We played with blues guys, Jared James Nichols. We went on the road with the 69 Eyes. Fantastic Finnish band with like goth roots and everything. And then Sebastian Bach. So we had all these different styles surrounding us, you know, not to mention with what we were listening to in our own ears and headphones. And it was like, what do we do? What do we create? So it started off very hard and heavy. We got back from our second UK tour with the Dead Daisies, and I remember we had a phone call with our manager, and he was like, you guys got to get more vulnerable. You guys are like the nicest guys. You're not these bad boys. You guys are such stand-up dudes. Like, write something from the heart. And we were like, okay. So we started doing that, but we also still had some cool, like, heavier rocking tunes, like, just in the chamber. And it turned into this, like, awesome melting pot of sounds and styles, but everything was still just genuine to us. And this sounds so corny and cliche, but there's something for everybody on this record. You know, there's a little bit of everything, but at the end of the day, it all stems from us. It comes from us, and I think it's going to be a really special album, and I hope it's going to resonate with everyone.
2: Yeah, nice. And I'm sure you wrote more than what made it onto this record. What happens to those now? Is it a case of starting afresh when the time comes, or are you going to consider them further down the line?
1: I will say nothing is over until the Fat Lady sings. You know, I even on this on the second record, The Bites, there's riffs and ideas and hooks and melodies from years past from all of us. In fact, our next single, Dance with the Devil, that comes out first week of September, that was actually a song that Mark and I wrote years ago. And we just,

we kind of shelved it. We didn't really feel it was fitting for the Bites at that time. And granted, this was even before the first album came out. And then we kind of revisited it, and all of us were like, yo, like, what are we doing? This song's awesome. So we kind of transformed it a little bit. It became more of the four of us. And we were like, yo, this has to be on the record. This is so good. This is so fun. So come record three, there will definitely be bits and bobs from the spillover of album two. There'll be a lot of fresh stuff. There's probably ideas that between the four of us we wrote maybe 10 years ago. You know? So it's just a matter of what we're feeling and what sounds good and just what sparks joy.

and hope you enjoyed the interview there with Jordan of The Bites, followed by their single Whenever You're Ready. That's off their brand new record out this week. Now, we are all over social media, so come and find us at The Sound Lab Yes on all the socials. 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Sweet Gorilla is on the way, but up next is the Mackenzie Fix. Wonder the World is the name of the track, and it's here on the Sound Lab's Future Hits.

just heard a couple of tracks. Sweet Gorilla was up first with Blue Sky, and that was followed by Quill with Mistakes We Never Made. 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The track is called For All Concerned, and it's here on the Sound Lab's Future Hits.

And that was Magnetic Skies with Everything's All Right. Now, we at the Sound Lab do some other radio shows that might just interest you. If you're a fan of pop punk and pop rock, then we have our Pop Punk Party that comes out every week for just 1 hour. We also have a Christmas show that comes out every year that you might want to check out, especially at this time of year with the weather on the turn. So if you want to check out those alongside previous episodes of this very show, the Sound Lab's Future Hits, then you can check out the website, thesoundlabuk.co.uk, click International Radio Shows, and it'll take you to our Mixcloud page, the Sound Lab UK. So while you go and find all the shows that we have done, and still do, of course, we've got a new track from Arabella Lucia. The track is called Unpretty, and it's here on the Sound Lab's Future Hits.

0: And that was Martin Christensen with The Island. And it's now time for our second interview of the show, and it comes from The Stat. They've got a new record out and a new track called The Underdog, which we'll play straight up after. So, The Stat, how are you?
1: I'm good. How are you?
2: Not too bad. Thanks so much. So, after this interview, we'll be playing a single of yours called The Underdog. Tell us a bit about the single, first of all.
1: Oof. The Underdog. Whoa. The Underdog is perhaps, yeah, it's one of those tracks that's very much inspired by film music, I think. Tribal drums, one of the few songs where I purely sing falsetto, high up there. And it's kind of about a potential moment where different sides of society actually, for the first time, join in, from left to right, from every side, basically, they actually join in hatred. That's kind of the idea. That if the people in power continuously mess up, at a certain point, we will join hands and riot together. I guess that's kind of the idea of the song. It's fun when I have to explain it, but you know.
2: Yeah, no, absolutely. And it's coming off your self-titled 7th record, coming out 18th of September. What can we expect to hear on the record?
1: Can you expect to hear? Jesus. Well, I guess it's a very dystopian record. When I was starting to write it, I'm going to write a dystopian album, like a dystopian future, about a dystopian future. But as I was writing it, I felt like it was more about now, actually, because it kind of feels dystopian now sometimes, I think. I think everybody feels that. But so I realized that, yeah, I guess it's an album about now. And The Stat, our band name, means the state in English. And it felt like this record really kind of emphasizes the political side of that name. So we decided to call it, have a self-titled album, and just call it The Stat.
2: Yeah, makes sense. And the sound that you've made with the record, is it the sound you wanted, or is it just how it turned out as you were writing and recording it?
1: Well, it's most of the time, it's always what it's, the record is always what it turned out to be, but and it always changes while making it. So I don't know. I guess so. I mean, I think it's a very diverse album in the songs, but it's also very thematic. So I think it does really fit well together. But it's kind of a dark album, I guess. If you want to be make a dystopian album, it probably should sound a bit dark.
2: Absolutely, yeah, no, for sure. And I'm sure you wrote more than what made it onto the record. What happens to those tracks now? Is it a case of trying them again down the line, or will it be a start afresh when the time comes?
1: Well, yeah, well, it's always the first the first thing. I guess the advantage of being a band, being around for such a long time, is that we have a mountain of demos, and most of them don't get used. But actually, for this album, I think two of the songs on the record were old demos, where I just found a new way to look at it and actually make it work for this album. So, there's no such thing as time wasted when you're in the creative industry. I think it's all working. When you make something and you're not using it, you're actually probably using it in a different way, because after that you decide, oh, I should make this, so it all has a purpose, I think. And I don't ever look at something as wasted, but sometimes old demos end up on a new album, which is the case in this one. So
2: nice.
1: And The Underdog, The Underdog is actually a song we made 5 years ago, but we didn't finish it because I couldn't figure it out. And now we did. So yeah, there you go.

and hope you enjoyed the interview there with Destat alongside their latest single, The Underdog. And that's the end of the first hour of the Sound Lab's Future Hits. But stick around for hour two, where we have interviews from Riff Wood and Philip Clements. We also have a live session from Roseanne to come your way as well. But to finish off the hour, we have The Horn for you now. Beautiful Lie is the name of the track, and it's here on the Sound Lab's Future Hits.

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0: Dude, this is Lars Ulrich of Metallica, and you're listening to The Sound Lab. 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Or not. 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
1: 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Souvenirs from 20 family holidays. 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In a fire that took away 73 years. 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
0: South Auckland's Sol Brown explains how songwriting saved his life and shares a new song, I Met a Girl. 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

0: you are.
1: Good evening, ladies and gentlemen. We're sure glad to be here in Kokomo tonight. We're the good old Blues Brothers, boys band from Chicago.

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0: South Auckland's Sol Brown explains how songwriting saved his life and shares a new song, I Met a Girl. 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
1: 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Souvenirs from 20 family holidays. 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In a fire that took away 73 years. 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About the time it takes to test your smoke alarms. 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
0: South Auckland's Sol Brown explains how songwriting saved his life and shares a new song, I Met a Girl. 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

Oh, I've got a Herb Alpert album somewhere. It's called Going Places, with not just one, but two exclamation marks. And it's got Tijuana Taxi and Spanish Flea and all that, all his early stuff, you know, the classics that I would argue Herb is best known for. Also went on to be a co-founder of A&M Records, of course. There he is with something from his later years, Rotation, from his album right at the end of the decade, Rise. And it was released as a single in the US, reached number 30. Now, love will keep them together. Captain and Tennille, real names Daryl Dragon and Tony Tennille. Do you know, they did a lot of stuff beyond that big hit they had. Here's one that was released in 1979 as a single, got to number 40 in the US, but was on their album the previous year called Dream. This is You Need a Woman Tonight.

The eternally suave and sophisticated Brian Ferry there with his crew, Roxy Music, Editions of You, from their 1973 album For Your Pleasure. And it was also the B-side of that great track Do The Strand, at least on the Australian release of the single. They only actually had one US hit, which was that song that's got such a long intro of just sound effects. Isn't it someone coughing and starting an engine and rattling a drinks glass or something? Love Is The Drug. But that was Editions of You. Anyway, before that, Captain and Tennille there, Daryl and Tony, You Need a Woman Tonight, which was on their 1978 album Dream. And as I mentioned, it was released as a single the following year. We've got Linda McCartney and Wings coming up in a few minutes, but not as you know them. But first, a band fronted by Michael Fennelly, who called themselves Crabby Appleton.

this one got recorded and released in a few interesting places. It was on their archive collection of their 1973 album Red Rose Speedway, which means it wasn't on the original release, but when they reissued it many, many years later, quite recently I believe, they stuck it on one of the deluxe edition tracks towards the end. It was actually recorded by Linda McCartney and the backing group, and was released under the pseudonym Susie and the Red Stripes in 1977 as a track called Seaside Woman. It was re-released as a single 9 years later, and it reached an impressive, he says with bitter sarcasm, number 90 in the US singles chart, number 59 in the US, bit better over there. When was that? 1986, I believe that was. Just doing a quick bit of maths there. Right, who have we got coming up later? We've got the Friends of Distinction, Vapor Trails, we've got Dusty Springfield, Cat Stevens, Tavares, got loads of good stuff coming up. Getting us there, Dennis Wilson.

I'll play that one from a great friend, Debbie Williams, one of her favourite groups. Not only that, but they are from that wonderful city that she would announce herself as being, and this is my Debbie Williams impersonation, LA, California. The Friends of Distinction, Bring Us a Better Day. That was on their 1970 album, Whatever. And before that, Dennis Wilson with a track called River Song that was co-written by his brother Carl. It was the opening track from his 1977 album, Pacific Ocean Blue. It was released as a single in Europe, but it didn't reach the charts. And it was featured in the 2008 film Marley and Me, starring Owen Wilson, Jennifer Aniston, and a very cute golden retriever puppy. Let's have something now from a band that we've played once or twice since the show started. Maybe you could argue not enough. These are the Vapor Trails.

we've had a few covers on today's show, haven't we? Of course, written by Steve Marius and Ronnie Lane of the Small Faces and first recorded by them in 1966. That was UFO's version of All or Nothing from their album, I should say. I'll put my teeth back in. 10 years later than the Small Faces, No Heavy Petting. Before that, Don't Worry Baby from Vapor Trails from their eponymous 1979 album. Now, if you're familiar with the underground stations in London City, you'll have been to Edgware Station.

That was possibly my favourite song on today's show. Lovely track there from Burton Cummings, who started out as the lead singer of The Guess Who, of course, Randy Bachman's group there. That was on their eponymous 1976 album, a track called Is It Really Right? And before that, I mentioned something about Edgware Station being on the Underground network. Actually, I'm not entirely sure that it is. I know Edgware Road, because that's where you went and bought your hi-fi systems back in the day, wasn't it? Maybe Edgware Station exists in London, maybe it doesn't. I should look it up. But they were from Canada anyway, a band called Edward Bear, and that was on their eponymous 1973 album. Let's have something from a few years after Dusty Springfield no longer had UK hits then. This is from her 1973 album Cameo, released many years before the now pretty popular nightclub in my almost hometown of Bournemouth got established. This is Who Could Be Loving You?

A band who Elton John has often cited as being one of his early influences, The Band, with I'm Ready from their 1973 album Moondog Matinee. Interestingly, The Band only had two UK hits, The Wait and Rag Mama Rag. What a great track that one is. Funnily enough, in the US, they also had two hits, but they were different ones, Up on Cripple Creek and Don't Do It. The band was originally founded to be the support for Ronnie Hawkins and then for Bob Dylan, before they of course achieved notable success in their own right and in their own name, albeit a slightly confusing one. Before that, we played you from Dusty's 1973 album Cameo, a song called Who Could Be Loving You Other Than Me. Two more songs to go then. This album also went alongside a children's book of the same name. 1971, it was the classic Teaser and the Firecat. This from Cat Stevens, Bitter Blue.

We recorded and released as a single in 2021 to mark the 50th anniversary of Teaser and the Firecat. That was Cat's Bitter Blue. Now, as regular listeners of the show will know, I always like to end with a disco track. And who could be more synonymous with disco in the 70s than the boys that were Tavares Brothers?

0: Slow Train to Paradise from the Tavares. There were five of them. That reached, well, it just missed out on the top 60 here in the UK singles chart in 1978. And that was their final UK hit of the 70s. And you know what, folks? That was our final song of the show. Thanks very much for listening. It's been Secret 70s with me, Chris Minek. I'll be on same time next week. And I'll give you my email address one more time. It's chrisonair91@gmail.com. Have a good one. Take care. Thanks for tuning in. Bye for now.
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3: South Auckland's Sol Brown explains how songwriting saved his life and shares a new song, I Met a Girl. 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
6: Jeff Dorsett, it's all about the music from the 1990s and 2000s.

So welcome along. It is Pump Up the 90s and a touch of 2000s. I'm Jeff Dorsett, going to be in the deck chair for the next 60 minutes. So we open up with Bobby Gillespie's Boys' Primal Scream and another dedicated to Rolling Stones called Rocks and the Sundays. Here's where the story ends. So what have we got? So we've got some indie days, some alternative rock, some Britpop, some bangers, some best of British, and of course the quiz. And if you want to get in touch, please do so. The email is chunkyjeff@gmail.com. 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And courtesy and especially from a very good friend, Steve Johnston, WhatsApp number 077-844-89469. So this is a show bringing it. No filler, all killer, like this from Space.

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He got his shoes, and you know what? Everybody's happy.

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1: Tell you what, if that was at a festival, you'd have your hands in the air or a lighter going there, and you would definitely want to be with EMF, wouldn't you? Definitely, Ian.
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1: Right, thank you. And I'll tell you what as well, first time I ever heard this song, which is a cover version of a number originally done by Seal, but I think this is absolutely brilliant. It's been remixed as well for Alanis Morissette doing Crazy. Brilliant.

0: Tell you what a wonderful record that is. And James Michael did the remix there. Bit of scratching coming at the end. Crazy, it is Alanis Morissette. Absolutely love the work she's done there.
1: Premiership Pop Quiz. Now, here's Jeff Dorsett.
0: Just as a sound by Kenny Thomas, but before we get there, this is the three questions. Running a little bit late here, but I'll tell you what, give the answers in 20 minutes. First one up is, first question on Pump Up the 90s is a lyric. I want to know the artist and the song. This is the line I'm giving you. You look at me like maybe I'm an angel underneath. You look at me like maybe I'm an angel underneath. Who is it? What is it? Question number two. Got a three-way chance on this one. The Cardigans are from which country? Are they from A, Norway, B, Sweden, C, Denmark? So the Cardigans, do they come from Norway, Sweden or Denmark? Question number three. Diana King's Shy Guy was from a 1995 movie, but name that movie.

0: soul singer there, Kenny Thomas, Thinking About Your Love. Still to come, the answer to the quiz. Got some alternative rock as well.
1: Jeff Dorsett, 1990s Indie Days.
0: Now we're going to pick an indie track out here, and I think you're going to like it. This is Elastic.

tell you what, I absolutely love that there, Elastica, and that's our Indie Daze track, spelled D-A-Z-E. And if you know an indie track, all you got to do, drop me a line, the usual email address, chunkyjeff@gmail.com. Right, moving into the 2000s here. This is a guy that's going to have a big future in front of him. He had a huge record in the 2000s. His name is Tom Walker.

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1: This is where we really want to wave a flag here. The Americans do it so well, and so should we. We should be proud of the music that we've got. And all you've got to do is send in a song. It could be an artist, could be a lead singer, could be a band. 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Mark it best of British 90s or early 2000s, and we will gladly do it for you. We overlooked this guy. Should have been in ages ago. Best of British. Paul Weller, Out of the Sinking.

0: Best of British, it is Paul Weller there and Out of the Sinking. Don't forget, it's your show, and if you think you can think, oh, really go for it there. On Best of British, all you've got to do is mark it Best of British, send it on an email. Right, let's go.
1: 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Home of the 90s. Jeff Dorsett.
0: The only one to...

Absolutely brilliant. Love it. Terravision and Tequila. Love that. Still to come, a banger. And we'll get right along with Happy Mondays shortly. Let's give you the answer to the quiz, and hopefully you got 3 out of 3. I thought they were gettable. Question number one was a lyric. I want to know the artist and the song. This was the line I gave you. You look at me like maybe I'm an angel underneath. Who is it? What is it? It's that song by Meredith Brooks called Bitch. Question number two, you had a three-way chance on this one. The Cardigans are from which country? Are they from A, Norway, B, Sweden, or C, Denmark? Well, they're certainly Scandinavian, but they are from Sweden. And question number three, Diana King, Shy Guy, was from a 1995 movie. What was that? Name the movie. It's called Bad Boys. So if you got Bad Boys for Diana King, Sweden for the Cardigans, and Bitch Meredith Brooks on the lyric, give yourselves a nice little pat on the back.

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They lifted a sampler from John Congus and he's going to step on you again. That is terrific. The Happy Mondays. Go with that.

0: terrific record that is. Years and Years and Shine. Because the front guy wrote the songs there, Ollie Alexander. And that's about where we've got to leave it. Keep the requests coming in, especially for any of the features that we have, like Indie Days, Alternative Rock, Bit of Bangers, or Best of British, and just put it on an email. 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
7: And welcome back to Just a London Girl. It's great to have you with me. We've got a good little show coming up over the next couple of hours. Make sure you stay with me. Grab that coffee, do that ironing, clean the car, whatever you may be up to. You might even be at work. Whatever you're doing, make sure you stay with me. Anyway, we've got a great show. Janice Newton has got her feature artist of the week, Jimmy Kempsky, from Australia. Resided actually in the UK, but is out in Oz, so that's all coming up. I also had the pleasure in meeting the wonderful new singer-songwriter, Stephen Tanner, who recently supported Billy Lockett. We've got a great exclusive coming up shortly. Plus, Bobby Robertson will be with me later as well, reporting back on his travels. It's all coming up, so make sure you stay with me. We're going to kick the show off with a few songs to get you in the mood to stay with me, doing whatever you're up to. And then I'm going to kind of hand you over to the London Girl Celebrity Sofa.

What a song. We're loving that. Nathan from The Wanted. We haven't heard from him for a while. Butterflies. Oh, what a great song. That is definitely hitting my playlist weekly over the next few weeks. We've got some Ray next with Where Is My Husband. I'm loving this tune. I keep singing it. I'm trying to do the rap. Can you do the rap part?

0: We're just laughing because we were trying to sing that in the studio. If you try and sing that quickly, it's very hard. Ray has such a talent as a singer-songwriter, but she's just, well, it's an exceptional track, isn't it? But do try it yourself, not after a few glasses of wine, but definitely do try it and see if you can sing along to that song in time. I don't know how she's done it, but it's an absolutely fantastic track. Anyway, there is lots of news coming up in the next few minutes, so make sure you stay with me.
1: It's time for London Girl News. From London to LA and around the world, the biggest names, the biggest celebrities, exclusive gossip. It's a London Girl thing.
0: Oh, we did have some gossip this week, didn't we? The celebrity news. Oh, now what am I going to talk about? You know already, don't you? Taylor Swift, yes! We have got the 12th studio album called The Life of a Showgirl. It was released on October the 3rd via Republic Records. Taylor Swift is back and she's stepping into the spotlight with her brand new album. So much going on. She recorded it during the Eras Tour. So, as I said, it's her 12th album. It's very kind of, it's that glittery return to pop. I think big productions, emotional kind of, you know, you know what she's like. She'll have the boyfriend and then she goes, I'm going to write about him. So if you're dating Taylor, you know, you have to be careful. But anyway, she is an amazing singer-songwriter, biggest in the world, and she's flying high yet again. She's reunited with the hitmakers Max Martin and Shellback. The lead track is The Fate of Ophelia. It's climbing up the charts already, and Sabrina Carpenter has joined forces with her fantastic partner in crime, the wonderful Sabrina Carpenter, who also features on this track, and it's up next.

0: the new single from Taylor Swift. Oh, what are you thinking? What do you guys think? Well, looking down the list and looking at the reviews at the moment, it is unbelievable. Do you know it's already Spotify's most streamed album of 2025? And she looks absolutely sensational on the album cover. If you haven't seen it, it's Taylor submerged in water, dressed in jewels. Of course, she's the queen of pop. Anyway, make sure you stay with me. The Celebrity Sofa is coming up very soon.
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0: wrong.
1: Let's stick the kettle on, love. Have a cuppa with Mal and her celebrity guests on the London Girls Sofa Weekly. Celebrity exclusives with some of the biggest stars from around the world.
2: Now, I've got a little exclusive for you this week. Now, I wouldn't normally just kind of find an independent artist and go, oh, you know, you're on the London Girls Celebrity Sofa. But this person, in my eyes, is on the rise to being a very big celebrity. Not only is he also supporting the likes of Billy Lockett, he has got a fantastic vibe going to his music and is a shining star himself. His name is Stephen Tanner. I had the honour of meeting him recently because of Billy Lockett, because he'd done a fantastic charity gig recently, and I was sitting in the audience and I thought, do you know what? I've got to get him on the show and I need to literally share him with the London Girl listeners, because this is a great song that he's got out called Someone Who Can. And Stephen is definitely on to bigger and greater things at the moment. So make sure you follow this man's journey. He's up next.
3: Hello, Stephen Tanner here. I am a singer-songwriter from a tiny little town in the UK. I want to say a massive thank you to Melissa for having me on the London Girl Show. Really appreciate it. This is my new single, Someone Who Can, and it's a song that I wrote with Northamptonshire singer-songwriter Billy Lockett, who actually also produced the song. I'm extremely proud of it. It's a song about struggling with the idea of moving on from a relationship that you were kind of fully invested in, and I feel like that's a sentiment that most people relate to in some way. If you want to come see me live, I'm playing around the Northampton area a lot over the next few months. I'll be supporting Maddox Jones at the Black Prince on the 16th of October. I will be doing my own show at the Albion Brewery on the 29th of November. And I'm going to end the year with a bang. I'll be supporting Billy Lockett at his Christmas show on the 14th of December at the Picturedrome in Northampton. So, if I can see you there, that'd be grand. New dates are being added all the time, so the best way to keep up to date with me is through my social media. So Stephen Tanner Music on Instagram and Facebook. It's Stephen with a PH, just in case. And I hope you enjoy the song. Massive thank you to Melissa again for having me. And enjoy the London Girl Show.

0: You're tuned to Just a London Girl with Melissa Whitehouse. Worldwide, it's a London Girl thing. It's time for London Girl News. From London to LA and around the world, the biggest names, the biggest celebrities, exclusive gossip. It's a London Girl thing.
1: It's concert time. Oh, what's happening in London? Gosh, there's so many people that are visiting now in the kind of autumn run-up to Christmas. We've got some great names in town. Katy Perry, Monday the 13th and Tuesday the 14th of October. She can be found at the O2. There are still tickets left, so make sure if you are going, you make sure you call that number and get that ticket, because you never know, you might actually be nearer to the front, because I found the last few times I've gone for tickets last minute, sometimes people can't go, and you end up getting a really good seat. Just a little tip from the London Girl kind of show. I have found that I've literally sat on lines for concert tickets if I've not been able to get them through kind of the studio or anything like that. And you find that, you know, you can wait and wait and wait, and then you end up sitting right at the very, very back of the actual event. And it's like, no, I can't see them. So I know they have the big screens, but it's always good. If you can get really good tickets or you're down in that pit area, make sure you do kind of, you know, invest in those tickets. It's a good way to see a really good show. The next acts in town at JLS. I have not seen them for ages. I've seen them a few times going back to some of the big radio road shows in London and at the Wembley events. They are going out, let's have a look, Friday the 28th and Saturday the 29th. So we're going back to the noughties. Yes, hits like Beat Again, Everybody in Love. I can't wait, that's going to be so good. I'm definitely going to be heading down to that. Plus, okay, just kind of, the girls are going to be screaming out, five, 25 years. Where did those years go? 25 year anniversary tour for Five. Yes, they're going to be obviously getting on down and keep on moving. That's going to be another fantastic night. So if you do want tickets, they are still available. Tuesday the 11th and Wednesday the 12th and Thursday the 20th of November. Now, I thought, because we have got JLS obviously in town, it'd be rude not to play one of their tracks. Next up, we've got Beat Again.

0: to the rhythm.
1: Katy Perry, Change to the Rhythm, with featuring Skip Marley. Yes, Katy Perry is on the Lifetime tour in London on Monday the 13th and Tuesday the 14th of October. Tickets still available at the O2. Make sure you check it out. Now, I'm going to put a little holiday track on for you. I love a bit of Dizzy Rascal because I have got Bobby Robertson out in Spain and he's going to be giving us a little update of what he's been up to and where you can escape this cold autumnal weather if you want to get out and get some sunshine this winter.

0: I know. The end part of that song just made me think how I feel at the moment. It's like, ugh, I do need a holiday. And I'm sure you do too. It has started to get cold. It's starting to get foggy. It's getting damp in London. And yeah, a holiday would be fantastic, wouldn't it? Are you going to be able to get away? I'm not sure if I can get away before Christmas, but it's always a nice thought. And if you can escape, it's always great to have that information. Next up, I've got Bobby Robson, who's done his review from Spain.
1: Travel, baby. On a budget or first class, Mal has ridden camels in the Sahara, dived with sharks, and even been a cowgirl in Arizona. Travel the London Girl way with this week's Places to be Seen.
2: Hi folks, how you doing? This is Bobby Robertson, the actor, author, and right now I am in Benidorm. Now, Benidorm is my favourite place to go to. And there's no other place in Benidorm I'd rather be than is the beach. And right now I am in the new town end of the Levante Beach, which is predominantly like British, you know, get British pubs and British restaurants. And I always enjoy taking a little stroll from the new town end of the Levante Beach all the way to the old town end. Now that's a really good walk. You're talking, it's like a good half hour walk. And you get to feel the sun in your face. You feel a little breeze as well. And, you know, you take a little look to your left, you've got like the bustling beach, you've got the Mediterranean Sea, you've got Peacock Island in the background. And then on your right-hand side, you've got all these other like restaurants and pubs, which are all dotted alongside each other. As I said, a lot of them are British, a lot of them are Spanish. And then I just enjoy getting to the end of the walk, which is the old town end of the Levante Beach. Now, once I get to the end, I like to take a right turn and I go right into the old town. I love looking about the old town shops and also enjoy going to Tapas Alley, which is the main focus of the old town. And a lot of these tapas restaurants there are high quality. And I, for the years that I've been there, I don't even think I've been to a bad tapas restaurant. Now, once I've had something to eat there, I always enjoy going to some of the cocktail bars, which are in the old town. And a few of them there are probably my favourite ever cocktail bars. I've had the best cocktails in these places. But then I enjoy going along from the cocktail bars and I take a little stroll to another beach, which is the Poniente Beach. Now, once you get to the Poniente Beach, predominantly Spanish, the vibe is different. It is more chilled out, more quiet. And, you know, it's just a big difference in vibes. You'd have to be there to feel it. It is incredible. But Benidorm, you know, it's just my favourite place. And I'm absolutely loving it here. And I hope you are all having a great time back home. And I hope you have a fantastic week ahead. Bye for now.
0: Bobby Robertson, did you just rub that in then and say, I hope you're enjoying things back home? It's cold. How can we enjoy it with when you've got all the sunshine? Anyway, enough of that. Let's give the London Girl listeners some lowdown on Benidorm. So, average temperatures during the day range between 14 Celsius to 19 Celsius in December, dropping to around 15 in January. So, the evenings can be a little cooler, but as long as you've got a warm jacket and a sweater, you'll be absolutely fine. You can expect to have some fantastic hours of sunshine still. Rainfall is a little bit kind of more intermittent in the autumn and winter months, so you can have a very heavy shower, then it'll be fine, then it'll go, then the sun's out. So you need to kind of, you know, prepare for that. It's not going to be like the normal kind of peak time when you've got that 4, 8 to 9 hours of sun. Sea temperatures can be a bit chilly. So if you are thinking that you do want to swim, you might be brave and be happy to jump in at 16 degrees. But I would say that's very cold. Really, you want to be looking for hotel accommodation that may have a heated pool if you are a swimmer. They do some fantastic Christmas and New Year's Eve events as well. Tons that you can do. Obviously, there's lots of hiking out there. Lots of kind of cycling you can do, lots of different holidays like that if you're the go-getter and want to get out and not kind of the person that just wants to sit around a pool area or just to chill. Plus, you can explore some of these areas much better when it's not so hot either. Lots of package deals are coming out at the moment with EasyJet, Thomas Cook, Jet2 Holidays. also Holiday Hypermarket, Travel Zoo, and on the beach. So there's so many different deals out there. Looking at prices at the moment, 7 nights on these packages really start from around £410 per person, and that's actually on a full board basis, which is pretty good going, considering sometimes that can just be the flight alone at peak time. So lots of things to think about. Depends what you really want, but I know it's a favourite for Bobby as well, and a great thing as well as an author and a writer. He obviously spends time out there, and he's writing his second novel from Evolve Origins. We'd like to wish him every success with that, and I'm sure he will keep you posted on his travels as he travels around the world as an author, writing his book but doing reviews for the London Girl Show. Thank you so much, Bobby. We are nearly up to the hour. A few more songs and then I've got the wonderful Janice Newton with our Indie Artist of the Week.

I'm just laughing. I've had a few of you reach out in regards to the interview that Stephen Tanner done for us earlier on the London Girls Celebrity Sofa. Bless his heart, he done a drop-in for us and he said to me, I come from a small village in the UK and I've had loads of people say, what village? Where does he come from? We want to know. You're so nosy, you really are. It's apparently Spalding in Lincolnshire. So if any of you or the London Girl listeners are listening from there, please let me know. But there you go. You've got all the information now. They're so nosy, aren't they, Stephen? So nosy. Anyway, we're nearly up to the hour. Some Benson Boone to play us out up to hour one. And then hour two, we've got some Janice Newton.

Don't Stop Moving, S Club 7. Oh God, I love that song. It's one of those songs, you know, I put that on when I'm having a clear out, when I'm doing my kind of wardrobes at home. Do you ever have that? If you're clearing out your closet or you need to have one of those mad days and you start putting all those kind of like 80s and 90s tracks, that them uplifting tracks that make you feel good. That's definitely one of my housework songs. Letting you into a secret there. Anyway, coming up shortly, I'm going to be giving you the lowdown on the fashion items for 2025 on the high street, the must-haves that you need in your winter wardrobe. That's all coming up after Some Unwritten with Natasha Bedingfield.

0: You're tuned to Just a London Girl with Melissa Whitehouse. Worldwide, it's a London Girl thing. It's time for beauty and fashion. What's hot? What's not? It's a London Girl thing.
1: Oh, I do like this little part of the show. So I'm talking high street, how we can get some bargains, how we kind of do that little turnaround in the wardrobe. What do we need in our wardrobe over the autumn and winter months? Well, the London Girl team have been very busy. We've been nosy. We've been looking at the editorials and we're bringing it all to you now. So the first must-have in your closet, in your wardrobe, is the slouchy suit. Now, I have bought some of these recently and we are loving them. Okay, oversized blazers with relaxed shoulders and wide leg trousers. Okay, they're dominating 2025, inspired by that 80s power dressing. Oh yes, a bit of Imagine there, a bit of Madonna. These suits have a little bit of a kind of that authoritative look if you're going into kind of the office, but at the same time, they're very kind of chilled and relaxed. Retailers like Mango, H&M are doing like really affordable options, but they look really tailored and they look expensive, but they're very, very kind of reasonable off the hanger. So that's a really cool look. Now, checks. Have you got a kilt? Have you got a kilt indeed? I don't know, you might have, but yeah, check the checks out at the moment. So rich browns, bold blacks, white contrast, and they're doing this not just in kilts, we're doing skirts, we're doing dresses, we're doing jackets, we're doing suits. River Island have got some fantastic brown check dresses, quilted cool jackets. Next, all of the London retailers and UK retailers, but obviously worldwide as well. If you go onto any of the high streets worldwide, you are seeing this look. It's not just for the ladies, it's for the men too. So if you're in checks, then you're hot. You know exactly what's going on in fashion. So soft pink. Oh, I hear you say soft pink. Okay. Pastel pinks and blush tones are bringing that kind of softness and optimism to your wardrobe this autumn. So we're looking at off-the-shoulder tops, easy knits, flowing dresses in this shade. So if you got something from the summer months that you had, don't think you can't put it under a blazer or whatever. Upcycle, use it. Don't just think because it's a summer piece that you can't kind of put that in your autumn or winter kind of wardrobe. Layers are a key thing. And even if you've got those off the shoulder jumpers and things, you've got a top underneath, those colors are really nice because they can kind of pop through on other colors. So it's always a good way to mix and match. Anyway, handlebags. Okay. Handbags, every woman and every guy traveling to the office, that we need bags. Bags are always important, but it seems like the bigger, the better at the moment. So structured and elegant, top handle bags, a little bit like you're a doctor or someone kind of official, because it looks like that the bigger bags are going out in the evening as well. There's not, you're not really dancing around the small handbag anymore, ladies. No, no, no, no, no. You need to have the big bag for every eventuality, like you've got the kitchen sink in there. So anything you can think of can go in there, but it's trendy. It's a bit like the Victoria Beckham look. Whenever she's out, she's always got that great big bag and kind of, I don't know, what does she put in there? I was thinking that the other day. What does she put in that bag? But like me, I'm one of these people, I do travel with a very small bag. And then when I'm running out the door, anyone that's with me, I'm like, could you carry my umbrella or could you do this? And I annoy everyone. So to have a bigger bag would definitely be a plus for Mal. So that's something I need to do on my wish list if I am out and about shopping. Anyway, from that, we're looking at metallic hardware and different shapes and little chain details on the bags as well. Lots of the stores at the moment are personalizing bags. So if you want like a brooch, if you want something with your initial, or it's something that you're into, if it be kind of a jewelry piece or a scarf piece or a designer, people are attaching them to the handle and leaving them to kind of do their thing as a kind of a statement piece, really. So lots of fun you can have because you can kind of transform your bag with just a simple change of an accessory. So that seems to be out and about, and they're doing much cheaper options off the shelf in the high street stores as well, especially the ones with initials and things like that. Some of the mobile phone companies are doing them as well with chains for the phone. So it seems to be out and about everywhere with personalization. Now, cherry red accents are a key thing, a statement color for 2025. Again, in dresses, a lot of the

vibe. Think Chanel with a little bit of kind of, you know, a street edge to them as well. A little bit bolder, a bit more chunky. So we're not talking kitten heels, we're not talking high heels, we're talking pirate boots here. Dressing them up, skinny jeans, anything kind of like with a fitted leverette trouser underneath with kind of long shirt. You really can go the pirate look, but don't worry, you don't need the eye patch. There is no eye patch at the moment, so you're okay with that, but just the pirate boots. There's lots of affordable versions, but if you do want to go high end with some of the designers, they've got some amazing boots out there, but they are very expensive because obviously there's a lot of leather involved with the design. The next thing is animal print. Oh yes, wild prints like leopard, zebra, and even Dalmatian, literally are out there with the kind of the fake fur coats. So if you want something a bit playful, a bit of a statement piece, and you want to be a bit vibrant when you enter that room, definitely look at the animal print. And some of the actual designers are actually doing a variance of different animal prints that are actually on the same kind of outfit. So it's quite wild and a bit funky and out there. So if you do want something different, there's no problem if you want to mix it up. Also looking at jewellery, chunky rings, layered jewellery, things that are oversized, really big necklaces, really big chunky kind of hoop earrings, but also detailed earrings as well. And now the very last thing on my list, I'm looking at, we've gone through all of that and we're at the microskirt. Oh yes, ladies, the miniskirt remains a strong trend with denim pleated and the sporty tennis style. So that is all out at the moment. Good that it's coming for autumn because it means we can wear those nice thick chunky tights with the long boots and the skirt, which is really, really nice. And it blends wonderful because it's youthful, but at the same time, if you are a little bit older, it doesn't matter if you've got one of the boyfriend jackets on and you've got the little short skirt. Great, show those pins off. That's a really good thing. Now, for you gentlemen, okay, relaxed tailoring is exactly the same for you. Don't just think because this is the London Girl Show that we don't do the London Guy or the London Men. Oh, no, no, no, we certainly do. Loose trousers, often kind of with a bit of a modern classical suiting style to them. So a little bit kind of sculptured at the top, but kind of a little bit wider at the bottom. So I think it really is for comfort. It's all about comfort, and chunky knitwear is another thing as well. Don't be afraid of the jumper. Now, I know some of you only get that Christmas jumper out, but oh no, no, no, no. The Christmas jumper needs to stay away till at least December, and you can literally dig out that chunky jumper from last year. Now, I don't know if you're like me, when I get a jumper and I get those bobbles on it, I'm like, oh, I don't really feel nice wearing it. I like it when it's all perfect, but anything that's chunky, bobbled, thick, that kind of look, that is the layered look that's out on the catwalks at the moment. So if you have got something in the back of your closet or your wardrobe, don't rule it out. The other thing is utility jackets as well. Something fashionable, cargo jackets, things with big pockets, nice olives, beige, blacks, that kind of thing. Again, for the guys, bold prints as well, and literally statement trainers. Okay, the guys aren't so much wearing the pirate boots, they're going more for the statement trainer. So I think retro trainers, something with a cool edge, and then the leather accessories with the bag, the belts, and even the kind of bracelets as well, that kind of thing. So it's all happening. The classic denim, the well-fitted denim jackets, they're always out every year, look really great as well if you've got the hoodie over the top, that kind of thing. That seems to be what's on the high street. Now, I'm going to be coming back shortly after a few songs to give you the lowdown on when is the best time to start Christmas shopping. Yeah, I said the word. Okay, all right, I'm going back on the naughty step, but yeah, Christmas shopping. Should we start it now or is it too soon? I don't know. I'm going to be straight up with you though afterwards, and actually thinking of straight up, let's play Paula Abdul and I'll give you all the lowdown after the break.

so many of you have reached out saying, Mal, no, not Christmas shopping. It's too soon. It's too soon. Oh, I've got some information that I want to share with you. I'm going to play you Republica Ready to Go because I think I'm ready to go and do my Christmas shopping. I'm sorry. Don't shout. It's all coming up in the next few minutes. Stay with me.

Oh, yes. I've just been told off in the break. Mal, how can you be talking about Christmas shopping in October? What are you doing, woman? But you know what? You need to start somewhere. So are you a September, October starter or are you a December dasher? Let me know. I'd love to know. Reach out to me on X at Muse and Melissa. I just think there's a thing that when it gets to Christmas time, I love to be organized so I can enjoy all of the nice things that we end up doing. We end up kind of seeing friends, going for meals and whatever. You don't want to be leaving it all last minute, or do you leave it last minute? So when is the best time to shop? They basically say, avoid the rush, okay? December equals panic buyer, long queues and empty shelves. Sometimes depends how much they're restocking, but you know, spreading the cost also takes the pressure off of the December paycheck. Okay, so you know, that is actually good advice, you must admit, because if you end up leaving it all, you end up spending it all, and then you get to January and you're like, I can't do anything, and it's the start of the new year and you feel miserable because you've got no money. But the early birds get the better picks of things, like if you've got kids, toys, tech, you know, trending gifts, that kind of thing. 9 times out of 10, where people have bought them, you'll get there and it'll be, I'm sorry, we're sold out and it's not going to be restocked. So it does pay to be early. Mal isn't completely insane, okay? So the bargain timeline, okay? I'm just so good. I've done my homework, okay? I've got a little bargain timeline on the London Girls Show, okay? Great for clearance sales, okay? So we're talking September to October, end of October. So you've got a few weeks ahead. I know we've lost September, but obviously the back to school items and summer stock, etc., they're all discounted. So if you want stuff for next year to put away, then, and you've got the space, do it, because everything will go down to like 70% off, sometimes even more. Look for early promotions from the major retailers. They will always do these 1 week extra 25% off. And if you do actually sign up to any of their schemes, you might actually get something on email as well, where they do a 24-hour or 48-hour kind of deal offering. Loyalty members always get those kind of pre-sale deals, so it does help to sign up. I know sometimes you don't want your machine binging and bonging all day long with lots of offers and things, but if you are saving money and a good deal, sometimes it is actually worth signing up. Now, don't forget, we have Black Friday on, I believe it's November the 28th this year. So that's the biggest day for tech deals, electronics, large appliances, that kind of thing. So if you're looking for a new TV, or you think, do you know what, I'm sick and tired because this is broken or that's broken in the kitchen, that is the best day to get that, those kind of deals on the Black Friday. However, because shops and deals and everything, they realize that everybody kind of goes on that day, they then start doing a week up and a week after. So it seems to be Black Friday for a long time. So don't panic if you can't do it on that actual day. Plus, we also have Cyber Monday. Monday, December the 1st is the best time for online only discounts, okay? Especially software, subscriptions and gadgets. So they will do lots of flash sales. So that's quite good. You're impressed, aren't you? I know you're sitting there thinking, Mal, you have done so well. You're not just doing the radio show, you're actually researching this for us, the London Girl listeners, so we can save money. See, I think of my listeners. I do. I love you all dearly. Right, okay, mid-December, the retailers may run these last-minute discounts because they realise certain stock isn't selling. It may be a little bit too high. They haven't done as many discounts. Around the 10th to the 15th, if you are a late shopper, don't leave it to Christmas Eve. I've done that. I've actually gone to buy, don't laugh, a roast dinner on Christmas Eve and there was no potatoes and no vegetables left, and I left it till about 4 o'clock, and I had donations from all of my friends and family of a piece of vegetable. And then obviously I went to somebody else's and got some of the turkey as well. So yeah, don't do what I did. I kind of got a bit overexcited. Christmas celebrations, so I just get it on the way back. On the way home, it was all gone. So you need to be organized. So tips to bag a bargain. I think set a budget. It's so easy to get carried away. Know what you're going to spend and stick with it. Also, if you're buying secondhand, always kind of look for, you know, different deals that they would do in different places. You know, don't rule out these charity shops. And sometimes people have got kids that have grown out of certain products that they haven't even used, and they go on to a resale from your eBays and that kind of thing. Don't rule that out. Secondhand is really cool as well. And obviously, remember, if you're traveling, check international versions of websites, because I found that something I've seen in the UK, I'll look on an American site and it's a fraction of the price. I
know you've got kind of, if you're only traveling, you can pick that up, or if it can be sent, you might have custom fees, etc. But sometimes it is worth it. Anyway, that's the London Girl way. Please stop shouting at me. I'm only trying to help. But yes, if you're going to start shopping for Christmas, I suggest you start now and put a few away here and there. Okay. So anyway, I've got someone looking at me and they're saying, this doesn't impress me, Mel. I'm like, I'm sorry it doesn't impress you. Let me pay you. I'm going to play you some Shania Twain, That Don't Impress Me Much. What a great song.

0: 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Worldwide, it's a London Girl thing. 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
2: And yes, it is time for Janice Newton. Now, she has an Indie Artist of the Week who comes from the UK, but resides out, I believe, in Australia. And Janice has been doing some investigating to find out more about this new up-and-coming artist called Jimmy Kempsey. He's up next, and this is Janice's review.
3: Hello, and welcome to the London Girl Sessions. I'm Janice Newton, and today we're celebrating Jimmy Kempsey, a captivating singer-songwriter based on Phillip Island, Australia. Originally from the United Kingdom, Jimmy has become the cornerstone of the Basque Coast music scene, enchanting audiences with his soulful acoustic performances and heartfelt songs. Jimmy's musical journey began age 13 as a self-taught drummer who transitioned to guitar age 17. He learnt some chords and practiced by playing along to songs. Since settling in Australia in 2019, he's been a regular at local venues, delivering a vibrant mix of his own compositions and faithful covers. His music blends influences from different genres, creating a sound that's both authentic and uplifting. Jimmy's original songs weave stories of resilience and hope, born from personal health issues, and he's happy if his story, his music, can help. His live performances are renowned for their emotional depth and engaging energy, bringing passion and authenticity to every note, fostering a deep sense of connection that resonates deeply with listeners. He performs regularly across Phillip Island in bars and pubs such as The Lost Cow or Shearwater and Bandicoots in Cowes. Fans can stay updated on his latest shows by finding him on social media sites, Facebook or Instagram. His music is on the usual music platforms where you can stream some wonderful tracks that you just don't want to miss. But today we're ending this session with his most recent single, released in March of 2025. This is Jimmy Kempsey and Euphoria.

Indie Artist of the Week, Jimmy Kempsey, Euphoria. Thank you so much to Jimmy for sharing his music with the London Girl listeners, and also to Janice Newton for the review. Next up, we've got some Lady Gaga with The Dead Dance.

Loving that new single from Lady Gaga, The Dead Dance. Oh, yeah. Great for Halloween, too. And yeah, have you seen the video? Oh, she knows how to do a video, that lady. Next up, some Angel City with Love Me Right. And they've got a new single on the way, too. I'm going to be speaking, hopefully, to Lara in the next couple of weeks. And we'll be dropping it on the London Girl Show. Next up, Love Me Right.

0: 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Worldwide, it's a London Girl thing.
1: And you are tuned to Just a London Girl, and it's nearly time for me to go. Thank you so much for staying with me for the last couple of hours. It's been lovely to have your company. Need to say a few thank yous to the wonderful team. Janice Newton for her feature on indie artist Jimmy Kempsey. Make sure you check out his single on Spotify. Download if you can. That's called Euphoria. Also, I need to say a huge thank you to Stephen Tanner, who supported Billy Lockett recently, who I had the privilege of meeting. And he sent the show his new single, Someone Who Can. Loving that track. That's definitely playlisted. Thank you so much. So if you want to find out more about Stephen, it's Stephen with a P. It's stevatannermusic.com. And all of the information is on the socials there with up and coming shows too. And remember, he will be supporting Billy Lockett. And please check out Billy Lockett too, because he's doing lots of shows with the run up to Christmas. I also need to say thank you to Bobby Robertson for doing his fantastic report from Spain on Benidorm. Now, I know he goes there lots and I know he's been on a couple of times, but he's given us all the little gems of Benidorm. And it's great if you want some of that winter sun, which is, you know, we all need that, don't we? A bit of that vitamin C, fantastic. Is it, yeah, vitamin C? Was that, I'm getting confused now. DC, yeah, making sure we've had our orange juice as well. Anyway, have a fantastic day, week, whatever you're up to. Just enjoy your day, whatever you're up to. And I will see you next week. I'm going to play you out with a few more songs, so don't go too soon. And make sure you tune into London Girl next week. Take care.

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